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I'm Eminem. 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

0: Hai hai, aku Salsa. 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Lagu ini tuh kayak main character energy banget soalnya. Thank you DJ FM, love you guys.
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1: 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Hari ini Kiki balik temenin kamu lagi Youngsters, except today is Friday. 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Pokoknya dari jam 3 sampai jam 6 sore, kamu harus stay tune dengerin terus DJ FM Surabaya.

For the first time, running on the red lights, the middle finger was a peace sign, yeah. We were sipping on emotions, smoking and inhaling every moment. It was reckless and we overdid.

to the top, I've been out of shape, thinking out the box, I'm an astronaut. I blasted off the planet, rock that caused catastrophe, and it matters more because I had it. Now I had, I thought about wreaking havoc on an opposition, kind of shocking. They want a static with precision, I'm automatic. Quarterback, I ain't talking second, pack it up.